smoke. 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While the Nile still makes the desert soak, floating over her, making spring occur. Walking through the valley of the kings, I'm stepping on royalty. Time has really no loyalty.

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